like I never skip a beat. 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All I want is a little trust, a little love, maybe even a little luck. Back then I want to be the greatest. Today I just wanna be enough. It's always a game of not enough, not good enough, not hood enough, not this and such. On that list this much. Yeah, carry heavy guts, shake my face, I have been tough. Pacing fast lane like I'm in a rush. Feel like I'm running out of time, I'm always on the clock. It's just one life you got, and I gotta shoot my shot. Just trying to make the cut, put my prime on the tap. Breathing life into the craft, still here, suited up.

It's rough. 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This was the rarest Tennessee apartment. Life from the terrace. Those days shifted my perspective. Made me reflect for a minute. Cause I never take a day off. I treat every break like I don't deserve it. All I wish for is someone who feels like home. My last relationship made me feel home alone. 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Out of a woman's love, my heart was born. 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Nevertheless, being a cut to the core. Assaulting strong, iron door, figuring out what it's for.

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Casual. I thought leading by example was a north. 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